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4: Your Moody Radio weather forecast. Decrease in the cloud cover, or overnight lows will drop down into the lower 60s. A nice mixture of clouds and sunshine on Saturday. A high will be just over 80. Upper 60s Saturday night, Sunday, mixture of clouds and sunshine, a high near 90. We'll see showers or chance of storms on Monday, a high low 90s. And then intervals of clouds and sunshine on Tuesday, a high on Tuesday, right around 90 degrees. Wednesday, sunshine and upper 80s. I'm staff meteorologist Sally Russell for Moody Radio, Indiana.
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1: That's Chandler Moore. 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We live in an instant society. The things we used to want tomorrow, we want right now. So it's no surprise that if we do decide to open our Bibles, we expect results instantly, effortlessly. If we don't hit the jackpot in short order, we're liable to get very frustrated very quickly. But the fruit of the Word takes time to ripen. So if you're the least bit impatient, you're liable to bail out early and miss out on a rich harvest. Don't do it. Read the Bible patiently.
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0: about 20 minutes before the top of the hour. That's Forrest Frank. You ever wonder what it would be like to belong to a perfect church? That's precisely what John saw when he peered into heaven. Free from the limitations of the flesh and the opposition of the devil, the perfect church is found singing the praises of Christ without self-consciousness or mixed motives. If we want to prepare for our final destination, you and I should begin to worship God here on earth. Our arrival in heaven will only be a continuation of what we've already begun. Praise is the language of heaven and the language of the faithful here on earth.
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1: Advanced quantum computing is still in the future, but what happens when Q-Day arrives? This is a day when powerful quantum computers can break public key cryptography that protects our digital world. Quantum computers don't work like normal computers. They use what are called qubits and can solve programs and problems dramatically faster than even supercomputers. That would mean that they would threaten modern cryptography. Today's digital ciphers use complex mathematical formulas that transform data into encrypted messages that can be stored or transmitted and only can be read by a digital key. People using Bitcoin have been warned about the future quantum computer that could break into the algorithm that secures the private key. But those same computers could break into encrypted bank accounts and even hack into nuclear launch codes. The threat is much greater than what it might pose to someone with a Bitcoin wallet. Let's put all these fears about the future in some perspective. The latest advances in quantum computer technology have chips with 100 qubits, which is hard to maintain that amount of processing power without lots of errors. Experts estimate that you would need 1,000 to 4,000 logical qubits to breach current security. Also, we need to note that for many years, cryptographers have been developing post-quantum algorithms that can be used when it is needed some years from now. The quantum frontier has a potential to reshape our future. We need to be prepared to protect our digital world from criminals or hostile countries that would use this new technology against us. I'm Kirby Anderson, and that's my point of view.
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3: Your Mindy Radio weather forecast. Decrease in the cloud cover, our overnight lows will drop down into the lower 60s. A nice mixture of clouds and sunshine on Saturday. A high will be just over 80. Upper 60s Saturday night, Sunday, mixture of clouds and sunshine, a high near 90. We'll see showers or chance of storms on Monday, a high low 90s. And then intervals of clouds and sunshine on Tuesday, a high on Tuesday, right around 90 degrees. Wednesday, sunshine and upper 80s. I'm staff meteorologist Sally Russell for Moody Radio, Indiana.
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0: your love.
1: The clock says it's 20 minutes past the hour as we enjoyed that from Toby Mac. So I enjoyed a hike 2 days in a row last weekend with Ava and Emma. Beautiful walk. I mean, the scenery was fantastic. Dense woods, a real scenic creek, high up views, beautiful wildflowers. Day two, when we took that same walk, I noticed that we noticed less. Day one, it was easy to praise God. It was like a worship service of our own walking through the woods. We literally praised God together. Day two, a little more discipline required to do that. See, familiarity is no friend to worship. Though we think it should be easy and automatic, it turns out there's a work side to worship, which is why the easiest thing in the world is to stand in church on Sunday morning, listen to the band, wave our hands, but not really personalize, let alone ponder the words to the songs we call worship. Let's dig further into this idea of the work of worship at my blogspot, thursdaythought.com. Got some great photos from that hike. You'll love them at thursdaythought.com.
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3: 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I'm going to be still and just bask in the knowledge that you are God and I am not. That my boss is not God, that the mayor is not God, that you alone are the sovereign God of the universe, and I enjoy myself in that place of knowing that you are God.
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0: Cochran and Company. In Ephesians 6, we're told that we wrestle not against flesh and blood, but against principalities, against powers, against the rulers of the darkness of this world, against forces seated in high places. And since the enemy is strong, John MacArthur says we must put the armor on and rely on the Lord's strength. But even when we're ready and the armor is on, Paul tells us that you and I, we should be praying always. That's quite a statement, praying always. Even when we're equipped, we are still dependent on God. We ought to be praying for one another in this battle that we're in, that we will have our armor on and stand firm in the strength of His might. Only in this way will you and I be able to withstand the schemes of our enemy and claim the victory that is ours in Christ.
1: I once heard a famous Bible teacher say in his latter years, "I know far less about Bible prophecy than I used to." And this was a man who had written books on the subject. What he meant was this: prophecy wasn't less important, rather he had become more gracious toward those who held differing views. How do you treat others with whom you disagree on important topics, especially spiritual matters? Jesus Christ said the world would know we are His followers, not because we all agree, but because we all love one another, including how gracious we are toward those with whom we disagree. This is David Jeremiah, encouraging you to get on the road to new life. 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

0: People walk by your grave in the cemetery. What will they read about you? If I could do it all over again, Christian leaders share the most important lessons of their lives. We asked Michael W. Smith about his tombstone and what he wanted written on it.
1: If I could call it, it would be, he was a God-fearing man who loved his wife and kids well. Because I think it's one of the most important things. I've always felt like if you don't have it together at home, I'm not sure you got together on the outside with other relationships. So the family's sort of been the number one priority for me. So I would think that a God-fearing man would be one who really feared the Lord and walked in his ways, but he loved his wife and kids well. He was a great dad, was a great husband. That's big priorities for me. And I hope that I've lived that out. I've made my share of mistakes, but if you'd interview all my kids and my grandkids, I think they would tell you that they were more important to me than my career, you know.
0: Well, this question about tombstones brought a chuckle from singer and songwriter Michael Card.
2: I like the one, I told you I was sick. I don't know. All my grandfathers, he was a guy I admired. This is Fred Brown, a servant of Christ. I guess that's good. I'm good with that.
0: Singer and songwriter Michael Card. Pastor and author Michael Easley comments.
3: You know, Vance Havner, I think, said it best, so I can't improve on Vance Havner, where he said, just a preacher. I think at the end of the day, we're just tools. We're just servants. We're just hands and feet to the gospel. And if I could be used and just know that I was faithful to the task.
0: So what do you want on your tombstone? 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
4: Your Moody Radio weather forecast. Decrease in the cloud cover, or overnight lows will drop down into the lower 60s. A nice mixture of clouds and sunshine on Saturday. A high will be just over 80. Upper 60s Saturday night, Sunday, mixture of clouds and sunshine, a high near 90. We'll see showers or chance of storms on Monday, a high low 90s. And then intervals of clouds and sunshine on Tuesday, a high on Tuesday, right around 90 degrees. Wednesday, sunshine and upper 80s. I'm staff meteorologist Sally Russell for Moody Radio, Indiana.
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0: Well, Carly Ann Taylor asks an important question. Why should I worry? Jesus said in John 14, "Peace I leave with you. My peace I give to you. Not as the world gives to you. Don't let your hearts be troubled. Don't let them be afraid." See, when you have Jesus, you're not only at peace with him, but you have the peace that he gives to your mind and your heart and your being, which passes all understanding. E.V. Hill says, we don't live in a world absent of storms. We don't live in a world absent of problems, headaches, and conflicts. But because the king is on his throne, we're never left alone in this world of problems. That's the peace of God.
1: Is your church praying for the lost? A few years ago, I was blessed to be given access to photocopies of some of the original handwritten prayer requests that came out of the Great Prayer Revival of 1857. After reading just a few of the requests, I realized there was a different focus than what I had experienced in many of the prayer meetings of my lifetime. Here are some of the requests. A mother requests the prayers of this meeting for a beloved daughter and four sons yet out of Christ, that they may all speedily be converted. A father, mother, and sister earnestly desire prayers for an only son who once seemed to be seeking his soul's salvation, but now, alas, is thoughtless and indifferent upon the subject. An aunt desires prayer for the conversion of her nephew, a young man surrounded by temptations. Is this focus on the salvation of the lost what you are experiencing in your church prayer meeting? This is James Poole, the National Prayer Director for OneCry.com.
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0: That's the Sidewalk Prophets. If you've never read Living by the Book from Howard Hendricks, you owe it to yourself. He says, read the Bible patiently. It's a hard assignment for most of us. The things we used to want tomorrow, we want them right now. And the things we used to need right away, we now need yesterday. So it's no surprise that if we do decide to open our Bibles, we expect results instantly and effortlessly. We don't hit the jackpot in short order. We're liable to get frustrated quickly. But the fruit of the Word takes time to ripen. So if you're the least bit impatient, you're liable to bail out early and miss out on a rich harvest. Don't do it. And boy, this fabulous book, Living by the Book, shows you how to harvest that fruit. Check it out from Moody Publishers, Living by the Book.
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2: When's the last time you were still and said, God, it's me and you. I'm not going to talk. I'm not going to ask. I'm just going to stand here and I'm going to be quiet. And I'm going to absorb the fact that you are the God of the universe, the sovereign Lord of all creation, that you hold the world and the universe in the palm of your hand, that you, God, orchestrate the past, the present, and the future. I'm going to be still and just bask in the knowledge that you are God and I am not. That my boss is not God, that the mayor is not God, that you alone are the sovereign God of the universe, and I enjoy myself in that place of knowing that you are God.
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0: In 1999, Mark Elfstrand launched a new morning show for Moody Radio Chicago. Looking back, he reflects,
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0: Mark distinctly remembers how the 9/11 attacks impacted Moody Radio.
4: Everything shifted that day. Everything shifted. The president was up, Joe Stoll, and Bob Neff came into the studio and says, here's what I want. And then Wayne Shepherd, he said, I want you and Wayne in the center studio, and I want you on the air right now, all the way up till noon. And we're going to just cover this thing as best as we can and give people hope.
0: Giving people hope in Jesus Christ is what Moody Radio has been doing for 100 years. And Mark Elfstrand has been a big part of that. To the glory of God, he's a name you should know.
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0: Dr. Tony Evans says most people are okay with a God who answers prayers and gives encouragement, but one who makes demands? Well, not so much. We'll find out why you can't have one without the other as we spend 2 minutes with Tony.
1: Let me explain something about God's kingdom. It's not a democracy. He's not asking you for your vote. He is not seeking your permission. He is a dictator. He wants to declare what he wants done. Have you as a parent ever declared what you wanted and then your kids wanted to debate it? You said, this is what I want you to do. And they give you back their unrequested opinion in your house that they're not paying for. To say that Jesus is king is to declare that he is the ruler of his kingdom and that he has the last say-so on all subject matters of all subjects who are inside of his kingdom. So when we say Jesus' name is the king, you are declaring that Jesus Christ has final say-so over my decisions.
0: 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Then join us next time for 2 Minutes with Tony.
2: Your Midi Radio weather forecast. Decrease in the cloud cover, our overnight lows will drop down into the lower 60s. A nice mixture of clouds and sunshine on Saturday. A high will be just over 80. Upper 60s Saturday night, Sunday, mixture clouds and sunshine, a high near 90. We'll see showers or chance of storms on Monday, a high low 90s. And then intervals of clouds and sunshine on Tuesday, a high on Tuesday, right around 90 degrees. Wednesday, sunshine and upper 80s. I'm staff meteorologist Sally Russell for Moody Radio, Indiana.
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0: Megan Woods. So I took a walk 2 days in a row on the same path with my same two little buddies, Ava and Emma. They're 9 and 7. Awesome walk. Beautiful, beautiful, dense green forest, spectacular creek sounds, birds. Just amazing. And we found ourselves worshiping out loud, just praising God for his creation. Day two, same walk, same wonder, but there was more effort required to praise God for some reason. It didn't seem quite as spontaneous. Turns out that familiarity is no friend to worship. Though we think it should be easy and automatic, it turns out there's a work side to worship. Which is why the easiest thing in the world is to stand in church on Sunday morning, listen to the band, wave our hands, but not really personalize, let alone ponder the words to the songs we call worship. Let's dig further into this idea of the work of worship at my blogspot, ThursdayThought.com. I got some spectacular photos from that walk at ThursdayThought.com.
1: I felt like giving everything to God would mean I couldn't enjoy anything again.
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2: 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When Jesus predicted his death, he said the hour has come that the Son of Man should be glorified. He explained what he meant in John 12. Unless a grain of wheat falls into the ground and dies, it remains alone. But if it dies, it produces much grain. Jesus calls us to die so that he can produce his life in and through us. Have you done that? As one friend said to me,
1: it's like going from black and white to full color.
2: With Seeking Him, I'm Nancy DeMoss Wagglemuth.
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0: That's Blessing Offer. You ever wondered what it would be like to belong to a perfect church? Somebody has said, if you ever find one, don't go, you'll mess it up. It's true. But when John saw his vision of heaven, that was the perfect church. And if we want to prepare for our final destination, you and I should begin to worship God here on earth. Our arrival in heaven will only be a continuation of what we have already begun. Praise is the language of heaven, the language of the faithful here on earth.
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0: You know you're a parent when you're fascinated with what your kids want for their birthday. This is Today in the Word from Moody Bible Institute. I'm Donna Leland. As Jesus pointed out, if human fathers know how to love their children, how much more does our Heavenly Father love us? Our confidence is ultimately rooted in the goodness and love of our Father God. If your child asked for bread, we would not give them a stone. Why not? Because we love them and want the best for them. Once again, Jesus was arguing from the smaller to the greater. If we, sinners though we are, know how to give good gifts to our children, how much more will God do the same? So why are we afraid to trust Him? This is a humbling analogy for us. We know how to give good gifts to our children, even though we're evil. Ouch! And that's a best case scenario. We all know that some parents do treat their children in truly evil ways. God never does so. Today in the Word, we hear Jesus' conclusion in Matthew 7:12. So in everything, do to others what you would have them do to you, for this sums up the law and the prophets. This is sometimes called the golden rule. If applied, it would definitely slow down our tendency to judge. It's not just an ethical idea that sounds fair. As we see here in context, it's based on the goodness of God. Since God does good things for us, we should do good things for others. We hope you're enjoying our study. And if you'd like to invite a friend to join you in this adventure of exploring God's Word, point them to our website, todayintheword.org. That's todayintheword.org. 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
1: Your Moody Radio weather forecast. Decrease in the cloud cover or overnight lows will drop down into the lower 60s. A nice mixture of clouds and sunshine on Saturday. A high will be just over 80. Upper 60s Saturday night, Sunday, mixture of clouds and sunshine, a high near 90. We'll see showers or chance of storms on Monday, a high low 90s. And then intervals of clouds and sunshine on Tuesday, a high on Tuesday, right around 90 degrees. Wednesday, sunshine and upper 80s. I'm staff meteorologist Sally Russell for Moody Radio, Indiana.
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0: It's Crazy Money Day. Hi, I'm Chuck Bentley with my money life from Crown. Most people see tumbleweeds and think one thing. That's a nuisance. It's a dried up plant rolling across highways, getting stuck in fences, and piling up where it's not wanted. In many parts of the country, people spend time and money to get rid of them. But one entrepreneur saw something different. Instead of seeing trash, he saw opportunity. He began collecting and selling tumbleweeds to movie studios, retailers, event planners, and businesses looking to create an authentic Western atmosphere. What many people considered worthless became a profitable business. In fact, customers were willing to pay good money for something others ignored. It's a fascinating reminder that value is often a matter of perspective. The same principle applies to our stewardship. God has a way of using things the world overlooks. Throughout Scripture, He takes what seems ordinary, insignificant, even unwanted, and uses it for extraordinary purposes. Sometimes we look at our skills, resources, or circumstances and think, there's not much value here. But stewardship begins by recognizing that everything God entrusts to us has potential when placed in His hands. The question is not whether you've been given enough. It's whether you faithfully use what you've been given, because opportunities are often hidden inside things that we overlook. Sometimes the difference between waste and wealth is simply having the eyes to see value. For 5 decades, God has touched countless lives through Crown's outreach. Join the celebration with a gift of gratitude. Just go to crown.org/radio and give a gift of $50 or more to spread the multiplication of faithful stewards.
1: Our Moody Radio weather forecast, mostly sunny skies early for Saturday, and a couple of light clouds returning to the area later this afternoon. Also keep an eye out, chance of showers and thunderstorms this afternoon. A few of those storms could be a little bit on the stronger side, with a daytime high reaching 90. Breezy at times out of the west, wind gusts at about 20 miles an hour. Cloudy and a chance of showers, thunderstorms sticking with us overnight tonight. Overnight lows trending into the upper 60s. I'm staff meteorologist Jason Laird for Moody Radio, Indiana.
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11: Our Moody Radio weather forecast, mostly sunny skies early for Saturday and a couple of light clouds returning to the area later this afternoon. Also keep an eye out, chance of showers and thunderstorms this afternoon. A few of those storms could be a little bit on the stronger side with a daytime high reaching 90. Breezy at times out of the west, wind gusts at about 20 miles an hour. Cloudy and a chance of showers, thunderstorms sticking with us overnight tonight. Overnight lows trending into the upper 60s. I'm staff meteorologist Jason Laird for Moody Radio, Indiana.
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It's time for the second hour of Open Line with me, Michael Rydelnik, and the other Michael as my special guest today. Michael Van Lanningham is here. This is Moody Radio's Bible Study Across America. We're talking about your questions about the Bible.

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8: Your Moody Radio weather forecast. A couple of light clouds this afternoon. A few showers and thunderstorms as well trying to knock at our doorstep, so keep an eye to the sky there. Afternoon highs trending in the low 90s. Light breeze out of the west, occasionally gusting at about 20 miles an hour. Overnight tonight, cloudy skies, showers, thunderstorms pretty likely throughout the region. Overnight lows around 68 degrees or so. And we're going to stay partly cloudy then into Sunday, clearing into the afternoon, mid-80s for highs. I'm staff meteorologist Jason Laird for Moody Radio, Indiana.
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10: Well, this is Ed Stetzer Live, and I'm glad to say that Ed Stetzer is indeed live, and alive, for that matter. So, I'm Ed Stetzer, the Dean of the Talbot School of Theology at Biola University, and for those of you who don't know, it's been quite a month, so I will share just a bit of an update before we jump in with our guest, who's Josh Moody, who's just a prince of a guy and a friend of mine. But you know, I'm going to share a little bit of an update at the beginning, because some of you follow on social media and you're kind of aware of some of the last month. You may have noticed that we played pre-recorded shows the last couple of weeks because I was hospitalized. I was hospitalized last Saturday too. So, long story short, I was up 3 weeks ago. I think it's 3 weeks ago. Time is a little confusing, to be honest. But a few weeks ago, I was actually hiking in Northern California. I was hiking the Redwoods up on the, you know, 1,000 foot, you know, I'm not at 1,000 foot elevation, but we walked 1,000 foot up and along the edge of mountains where you could see the fall off. And it was mostly fine. And then I was preaching.

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4: Your Moody Radio weather forecast, a couple of light clouds this afternoon, a few showers and thunderstorms as well trying to knock at our doorstep, so keep an eye to the sky there. Afternoon highs trending in the low 90s, light breeze out of the west, occasionally gusting at about 20 miles an hour. Overnight tonight, cloudy skies, showers, thunderstorms pretty likely throughout the region. Overnight lows around 68 degrees or so, and we're going to stay partly cloudy then into Sunday, clearing into the afternoon, mid-80s for highs. I'm staff meteorologist Jason Laird for Moody Radio, Indiana.
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8: I think this summer Best Up broadcast might just be what a parent needs to hear, because you're in the middle of the struggle. 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
9: No. Really, Chris, I did not, honestly. I grew up in a small town. And mom and dad were both Christians, went to church, Sunday morning, Sunday night, and Wednesday night. And the kids in the neighborhood played with each other together outside, after we'd done our homework. And, life was not really traumatic for me growing up in these teenage years. Now, yeah. Raising my teenage son was traumatic, okay? And we might talk about that some today. It was a different world. And today's even a different world. So I'm excited about this book, and I'm excited about our conversation today.
8: I don't think I've ever asked you this question. And I know Jennifer wants to hear this too. Did you start driving when you were a teenager?
9: Yes, when I was 16.
8: 16.
9: So in North Carolina, you could get a license when you were 16. And my dad, you taught me how to drive, and I started driving at 16.
8: What was your first car?

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4: Your Moody Radio weather forecast, a couple of light clouds this afternoon, a few showers and thunderstorms as well trying to knock at our doorstep, so keep an eye to the sky there. Afternoon highs trending in the low 90s, light breeze out of the west, occasionally gusting at about 20 miles an hour. Overnight tonight, cloudy skies, showers, thunderstorms pretty likely throughout the region. Overnight lows around 68 degrees or so, and we're going to stay partly cloudy then into Sunday, clearing into the afternoon, mid-80s for highs. I'm staff meteorologist Jason Laird for Moody Radio, Indiana.
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5: 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Welcome to The Land and the Book on this 100th anniversary of Moody Radio's founding. I'm John Gager, looking forward to today's visit. Charlie, lots to talk about, right?
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5: If you're new to The Land and the Book, this opening segment is always focused on current events from the Middle East, all happening this week. Story one, the conflict with Iran continues to dominate current events in the Middle East. What are the latest developments, and is there any hope for a quick end to the current round of fighting?
6: You know, last week we talked about how both sides were trying to press their point without crossing a line that would lead to a dramatic increase. In fact, we said one of those lines would be an Iranian attack causing American casualties. And that very thing happened last weekend. And the U.S. responded by ratcheting up the intensity of its attacks. Mediators are still trying to arrange a ceasefire. But even if one can be reached, it seems unlikely to last for any length of time. Iran continues to attack other Gulf states and Jordan, though they're still holding off, at least so far, on attacking Israel. Their attacks are causing the price of oil to rise again, putting pressure on President Trump. They're also attacking U.S. bases in these countries as a way to directly target Americans. Now, the U.S. attacks on Iran seem to have two main goals. The first is to disrupt Iran's ability to control the Strait of Hormuz. The U.S. has been attacking military positions, command centers, and coastal facilities to degrade that ability. But second, the U.S. expanded its attacks to include power stations, desalination plants, bridges, and other infrastructure. This is making it more difficult for the Islamic Revolutionary Guard Corps to maintain control.

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1: I love that one from Chandler Moore. God, I'm just grateful. I'm sure today you can look around your world and you can see a lot of suffering. I'm your friend, Donna Leland. Maybe you've got family members or, like I've got a friend right now, suffering physically in the hospital. It's just so hard to watch. Well, Colleen Chow says this, to try and avoid suffering is to miss out on Christ's life powerfully at work in us. It's to miss out on caring deeply for others in ways that will be felt into eternity. To avoid suffering, to avoid being a part of another person's suffering, we're going to miss out on Christ's life being there for them in that moment, comforting them, counseling them. That's who we are to be in their moment of suffering. I know it's hard and I want a happy life. I want to run through fields of flowers and frolic and look at the butterflies and the birds, but that's not why I'm on planet Earth. I'm here to minister to other people. Now, maybe at some point we all can take a little trip through the fields of flowers together. But in the moment, we have to say, God, use me in this person's suffering. I want to be there for them.
2: This is John MacArthur welcoming you to Portraits of Grace. Over 40 years ago, Jeffrey Bull endured solitary confinement, brainwashing, intimidation, and starvation for more than 3 years at the hands of the communist Chinese. Yet through it all, he asked God to help him remember scriptures, to realize his peace and triumph over doubt, fear, loneliness, and fatigue. The final two lines of a poem he wrote summarize his complete trust in God. He wrote, "And thy kingdom, gracious God, shall never pass away." He obviously took to heart these encouraging words from Peter, who said, "Let those also who suffer according to the will of God entrust their souls to a faithful Creator in doing what is right." And the term entrust is a banker's term. 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

0: there's just something about playing outside after dark with a flashlight. What about flashlight tag? Or kick the can. We did that as well. So much fun during the summertime with the kids. Maybe you need some ideas. That's one of them. I've got some others. How about 31 easy and fun tips for your family this summer? It's sitting at praiseandworshipchannel.org. 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

0: Is anything 45 million years old? 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And now, here's our Creation Moments host, Ian Taylor.
1: Axel Heiberg Island in northern Canada is the closest point of land to the North Pole. The landscape is completely barren today, but long ago a dense forest of large metasequoia trees grew there. At that time, the climate must have been like Florida today. The stumps of these fossil trees have not mineralized and are still wood, that is, cellulose, but they are claimed to be 45 million years old. Researchers at Johns Hopkins University studied the hydrogen and oxygen isotopes of the cellulose. These lightweight isotopes are normally quickly lost by evaporation from dead wood, but to their surprise, the researchers discovered an unusually high content. This means that their rate of evaporation was extremely low. In other words, not only did the trees grow in a humid climate, but this climate continued a long time after the trees were destroyed. Further, cellulose is quickly broken down by bacterial action if exposed to air, so that the trees must have been buried rapidly, deeply, and a lot more recently than 45 million years ago. Creation Moments happened to be present when a sample of this wood was used to calibrate the equipment at a well-known carbon-14 dating laboratory. Believing the wood to be 45 million years old, it should contain no carbon-14. But in fact it did, and it dated at only 41,000 years.
2: If you'd like to read more about creation science and biblical worldview issues, visit creationmoments.com for weekly blog posts, articles, and answers to frequently asked questions. 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
3: Your Moody Radio weather forecast, a couple of light clouds this afternoon, a few showers and thunderstorms as well trying to knock at our doorstep, so keep an eye to the sky there. Afternoon highs trending in the low 90s, light breeze out of the west, occasionally gusting at about 20 miles an hour. Overnight tonight, cloudy skies, showers, thunderstorms pretty likely throughout the region. Overnight lows around 68 degrees or so, and we're going to stay partly cloudy then into Sunday, clearing into the afternoon, mid-80s for highs. I'm staff meteorologist Jason Laird for Moody Radio, Indiana.
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0: God's grace is the Holy Spirit. Can the Holy Spirit do anything? Absolutely. That's what we believe. It really is freeing when it comes down to it that we don't have to know everything. Have you enjoyed that aspect of being human? I love it. I can actually say, you know, I don't know. I really haven't thought about that. You know, maybe if it's important, I'll think about it and I'll get back to you. And I just think it comes across as being more real than having to have an opinion about everything. I mean, there's so many things that we could spend our time thinking about and digging into and uncovering the truth. But in the end of the day, what is it that really God wants us to be focusing in on? And he'll tell us, right? If we are to do some discovery, he'll give us the energy for that. But it's just so peaceful, I think, just knowing I don't have to engage in every conversation that comes my way. I don't have to throw out an opinion at the spur of the moment. Maybe that's a good word for you today as you get entangled in some of these conversations online. People get all excited and we can rest. We can trust the Lord. We can ask him for wisdom. If you need to speak up, do it. But in the process of it all, it's just a much sweeter and more pleasant place to be to say, God, you know what's going on here, and I'm going to trust in you.
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2: 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Looking back, he reflects,
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3: Everything shifted that day. Everything shifted. The president was up, Joe Stoll, and Bob Neff came into the studio and says, here's what I want. And then Wayne Shepherd, he said, I want you and Wayne in the center studio, and I want you on the air right now, all the way up till noon. And we're going to just cover this thing as best as we can and give people hope.
2: Giving people hope in Jesus Christ is what Moody Radio has been doing for 100 years. And Mark Elfstrand has been a big part of that. 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

0: Forrest Frank. Okay, we all know the golden rule, don't we? 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

0: So would you like to catch up on what you missed on Declaration 250? Hi, this is Dave Zanotti. One more time, stick with us on the public square. Some people have heard enough. I've heard enough. I've seen the logos. I saw this. I watched that. I'm tired of fireworks blowing up my neighborhood. Oh, yeah, yeah, yeah. We get all that. But there's a whole nother piece of the story you probably haven't seen yet. May I encourage you to visit the Public Square on YouTube or thepublicsquare.com and watch the celebration that we had on the 4th of July here in Valley City, Ohio, in tribute to the Declaration of Independence, America's founding creed. We offer it to you free of charge. We bring together two magnificent musical groups that have Emmy Awards all over the place, who brought their song and their joy to help us tell a story in music. You will see a presentation of the Declaration that you will see nowhere else, and it will astound you. And you'll have an opportunity to participate in the wonderful opportunity and effort to build Declaration Hall, a tribute for the next 250 years, if the Lord tarries, on how we can make sure that we're working every day to keep the vibrant memory of the first principles of how America came together, the American Creed, as G.K. Chesterton called it, the Declaration of Independence, and it truly matters. So it's been a wonderful year of celebration. For us, it's involved over almost 3 years of work and planning and effort and publishing. And this is the parting gift, if you will, is to watch this beautiful concert from Valley City, from the American Mission Center, that was held on July 4th, 2026, the 250th birthday party for America. Please, if you haven't seen it yet, you don't want to miss it. Visit us at thepublicsquare.com or go to the Public Square on YouTube and enjoy the show. I'm Dave Zanotti. Thanks for listening.
1: Your Moody Radio weather forecast: cloudy skies, chance of showers, thunderstorms, pretty likely in nature, sticking with us overnight tonight. Overnight lows at about 68 degrees and light breeze at times out of the northwest. Partly cloudy skies early for our Sunday, clearing up into the afternoon. Daytime highs a little cooler following that last weather maker, tracking the mid-80s, staying relatively clear then Sunday night and back down to the mid-60s for overnight lows. I'm staff meteorologist Jason Laird for Moody Radio, Indiana.
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0: I'm Ruth Kramer with Mission Network News. Renewed strikes between the United States and Iran this month have increasingly complex domino effects. For one, the Iran-backed Houthis in Yemen now threaten to blockade Saudi Arabia in the Red Sea shipping route. Lana Silk with Transform Iran says, we need to take time to understand the subtleties of the conflict. Although the war is unpopular with some in the U.S., she believes it would be bad if the U.S. backs down now against the Iranian regime.
1: All we would be doing would be giving them the opportunity to strengthen themselves, lash out at their own people, and then later on lash out at the West. So we do welcome intervention, but God give them wisdom in how they do it. This is not an easy path for anyone.
0: Pray for wisdom for Western leaders. Pray, too, for the spiritual and physical well-being of the Iranian people in this time of suffering. And finally,
2: Indonesia is not defined only by persecution.
0: This is the message one of FMI's partners in the region wants people to hear, says Patrick Anthony.
2: There are many faithful churches, vibrant ministries, and believers who continue to proclaim the gospel with hope.
0: Believers serve in both hostile and peaceful communities across the country. Anthony says FMI partners look for creative ways to share the gospel. One of those is Wayang Kulit.
2: There's a history of using puppet shows to tell long-standing cultural stories that many Indonesians are familiar with.
0: The shadow puppet show helps people grasp the gospel in their own language. Bold witness sometimes brings persecution. And when it does, Indonesian believers rely on God's wisdom. Pray for creative outreach, faithful believers, and resources to equip church leaders. 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I'm Ruth Kramer.
3: Your Moody Radio weather forecast, cloudy skies, chance of showers, thunderstorms, pretty likely in nature, sticking with us overnight tonight. Overnight lows at about 68 degrees and light breeze at times out of the northwest. Partly cloudy skies early for our Sunday, clearing up into the afternoon, daytime highs. A little cooler following that last weather maker, tracking the mid-80s, staying relatively clear then Sunday night and back down to the mid-60s for overnight lows. I'm staff meteorologist Jason Laird for Moody Radio, Indiana.
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